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ice and chill. Damn. 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

All right, Phuket, listen up. If you think you've heard it all, think again. This September 7th, we're taking over Havana Club right here at the Radisson Red Hotel for the next chapter of Breaking the Ordinary, Episode 2. Different DJs, different sounds, different energy, but one community. The DJ Flip DJ Lab is bringing together some of the freshest sounds from underground and Phuketan community. And trust me, you do not want to miss this one. Forget the ordinary, forget the usual. This is where the vibe changes. September 7th, 8 p.m. until 2 a.m. at right here at the Havana Club, Radisson Red Hotel. Free entry. 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

Welcome back to the second hour of Lunchbox Live, still with your favorite lunch buddy, Abby Chi, always serving you something to chew on, music, talk, and more. 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
1: And yes, my munchies, I have a very, very special treat for all the Cat's Eye fans. Cat's Eye fans are lighting up their Wild World Tour with official light sticks. And yes, my munchies, Cat's Eye fans are bringing the flame to the Wild World Tour, one light stick at a time. The band kicked off their tour in Dublin and Ireland on September 1. Before bringing the tour to the UK, the group will continue across Europe before heading to North America with their first show scheduled for October 13 in Miami and Florida. For fans attending these shows, the official Cat's Eye light stick is an essential concert accessory. Yes, I will agree to that. So far, the group has released just one official light stick, which debuted in 2025 and includes a light stick, a strap, dust bag, six official photo cards, and also a helpful instruction manual. Known as the Eye Lighter, the light stick features a hexagonal star design inspired by each Cat's Eye member and a sync with specific songs during live concert and synchronized events. I'm actually looking at it right now. It's so cute. I want to have one even if I'm not able to attend any concerts at all. But yes, my munchies, Cat's Eye Lighter is out now and they're on with their tour as well. All right, now time for some 80s treats for all of you.

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And since some of us have been having an anxiety, this anxiety song, I'm going to give you. It's time for the little nuggets of wisdom to brighten and inspire your day. These are the words from Missel Gel. And the older you get, the more you realize peace is priceless. Nature is medicine. Health is everything, and happiness is simple. And yes, I actually agree to that. It makes sense. Happiness is very simple. It doesn't have to come from anybody or anything. It should start with yourself, because you create happiness. Don't let your happiness depend on other person, on things, on different kinds of aspects of life. It should always come and start from you. That's why on the next song, I'm going to give you some High Hopes from Panic at the Disco.

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Martin Garrix, you two for Firefly, something that's hot for today. And yes, my munchies, it has been the end of today's second hour. But yes, we still have one more hour of snacking to do. Lots of things happening right here in the beautiful island of Phuket, specifically right here at the Radisson Red Hotel. And we'll be telling you all about here, right here. All about it right here at Radio Red. That's why I have to stick around 102.75 on your FM dial.

0: Radisson Red, bringing you to the party, night and day, across the island of Phuket.
1: Yeah. 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

That was Dandelion by Ariana Grande. All right. Yesterday, we have checked out the top 10 global movies, but I forgot to check out the top 10 global series. So that's what we're going to check out right now. Let's start with top 10. We've got Love is Blind UK Season 3. Top 3, Talamasca The Secret Order Season 1. Top 8, Let's Marry Harry The Reunion. Top 7, Raw 2026. Top 6, My Life with the Walter Boys Season 3. Top 5, Danny Go Season 2. Top 4, Salish and Jordan Matter Season 3. Top 3, Outer Banks Season 5. Top 2, Beauty in Black Season 3. And wow, it's still on top 1 right now. Death of a Pastor's Wife Season 1. Actually, you guys, I've watched this like two nights ago. And yeah, the first two episodes are kind of boring, like, to be honest. But on the season, on the episode 3, that's where you get all the information that you need. But it's not that shocking. You already know what happened. You already know. There's no mystery at all. But yeah, it has like 19 million views for this week. And I mean, yes, 19 million views for this week. Number one show in 16 countries this week and top 10 in 84 countries. So yeah, it's interesting, but it's not that mysterious. And for me, who always watches a documentary, this is not kind of a thrilling one. But yes, the story, it's an odd one because nobody. There's a few who made things like this, but yes, maybe I just recommend it to you like 60%, not a total 100%. So 6/10 for me. So yes, I'm on Cheese. You're still tuning in at 102.75 Lunchbox Live with your favorite lunch buddy, Abby G. Now for some Amapiano treats. Here's Kamo Fella, Tyler EQ, and Khalil Harrison.

The weekend starts now. 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

Alrighty, Roo Phuket, listen up. If you think you've heard it all, think again. This September 7th, we are taking over Havana Club right here at the Radisson Rad Hotel for the next chapter of Breaking the Ordinary Episode 2. Different DJs, different sounds, different energy, but one community. The Flip DJ Lab is bringing together some of the freshest sounds from the underground and the Phuket Town community. And trust me, you do not want to miss this one. Forget the ordinary, forget the usual. This is where the vibe changes. Again, September 7th, 8 p.m. until 2 in the morning, Havana Club of the Radisson Red Hotel, Patong Beach. Free entry. Come for the music, stay for the energy, meet the people, and lose yourself in the sound. And the best part, we're bringing the party live right here at Radio Red 102.75. So Phuket, are you ready? Break the ordinary, turn up the sound, bring your people. September 7th, Havana Club. I'll see you there.

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1: Tink a la bam bam. Look what's the arms on me, a kang. Little different side, different fashion. You know?

Yeah, we do. We work hard and we play hard, especially right here at the Radisson Ride Hotel. That's why there's another hot thing that's going to be happening tomorrow. First play, session two. We're shooting the next episode of this underground web series, an intimate session featuring Phuket producers from the underground community and beyond playing their own original music. 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This is invite only, spots are limited, so keep an eye on your WhatsApp. And also those the last two songs that I have played, it is dedicated to my sister's friends Jazz and Divine, who's listening all the way from the Philippines. And yes, for the next song we've got Dijo for End of Beginning.

Yeah, I know. You always like it when I'm nice to you because I'm always nice to you. I'm never not nice to anyone around the globe. All right. But yes, my munchies, it has been the end of today's episode of Lunchbox Live. This week's episode of Lunchbox Live. But before I go, let's do the recap. Okay, from 6 in the evening, we get the bass, drum and bass, jump up at the jungle as Effort invites Pocket Bass Crayonix on the guest mix for this week's On Air. At 7, we've got R. Danje, DJ, D-Squared spins in a selection of new housey tracks released in the last 48 hours with Hot Off the Press. Ooh, I like this one. At 8, we've got the Farang E Boys are united as Vadim Amazov and Bay John bring us insights into the island scene with the underground sound of Phuket Radio Show. 9 in the evening, we bring the airwaves to life with some high energy Afro urban vibes from the Tribal City tag team, Tai Chi and King Toxic, the Toxic One. And 11, the final hour on Club Red, Sarah Lynn, local Thai talent, brings the new disco, funky disco house groove with another disco kiss until midnight. Mwah, mwah. And yes, my munchies, there's a lot of things that is happening in the beautiful island of Phuket. And everything, most of it, is posted on our Instagram account. That is at Radio Red Phuket. So if you haven't given us some love yet, go ahead and give us a follow because we will update you on the latest happenings around the beautiful island of Phuket. Once again, my munchies, thank you so much for munching with me. See you on Monday, same time, same place, same frequency. 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

No good goodbyes. Hello, hello, hello, hello. It's Friday. So it's fun day. Not just at Hooters. It's fun day everywhere, everywhere, everywhere. It's Friday. It's beginning of the weekend. Have you got any plans for the weekend? We've got plenty planned for you here at the studio at the Red Radisson. And we've got some action over the weekend as well. Some additional action that just came through whilst you all were sleeping. It depends on how early you got up, actually, because that person who sent me the messages sent me at like about 6 o'clock this morning. I was asleep, fortunately, after finishing it and wrapping everything up around 3, 4 a.m. again. After an eventful night over at Levitate, we'll be levitating you, your vibes, your mind, your body, your soul, and your spirit through music right here at the Red Radisson Patong Beach. 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

0: Oh.
1: Bend them down. Yeah, Sean Paul's latest there with the brushy one string. We were bending them down last night over at Levitate. We'll be doing more of that next Thursday. We go live and we've got a guest DJ from Russia who's going to be spinning for us as well. He's a resident at a couple of places. You get more details next week because that's how we do it. We've got enough going on. We've got stuff happening this weekend. So at the weekend, we're going to be over at the Enthusiast Place on Saturday. Yes, we are. We're going to be at the Enthusiast Place over in Rawai. It is another first place session at the second edition, brought to you by Stonics Music, Underground, Phuket Underground, and Darling Tea, including ourselves at Radio Red. We are bringing four DJs who are not just DJs, they are producers as well. They're going to be spinning their beats each for an hour session, kicking off at 10 o'clock at night. There might actually be an additional DJ. I'm not entirely sure yet, but it should be all wrapping up around 5 o'clock. An additional producer, sorry. If you don't know what the Enthusiast Place is, check it out on the Google is the easiest way. Just put Enthusiast Place Phuket. It is an amazing venue. They have a facility for DJs to record sets. You don't have to be a producer to do that. They've got an archive of Pioneer DJ equipment, which is absolutely amazing. They've even got a CDJ 50 in there with a top loader, if you know what one of them is. If you've got any experience about all the equipment and all that kind of thing, it's a little miniature technology museum from the owner of the place. He is an enthusiast for music and all of that. So big wave to you, ladies and sir. Enjoy your holiday and enjoy the beach. That's people walking past the studio. One of the lasses. Give us a wave on the Kick channel. You can check that out. That is kick.com and also Twitch as well. We're live 24/7 there. Sometimes that's a little bit boring when there's no one in the studio, but you know, when it's all action packed like it will be tonight, you'll be able to see all the DJs bouncing around the studio and putting their music together. Now back to the Enthusiast Place. What we're going to be doing? So we're going to be we're going to be broadcasting it live across all channels. That does include the Kick and Twitch channel. We'll be broadcasting the live video feed, as well as Stonics Music will be recording and broadcasting live on their YouTube channel as well. So you can pick which way you want to watch it. It will be broadcast live also on the FM if you don't want to watch the DJs bouncing around. Although the visuals are amazing and it's such a curated experience. They're really, really, really smart. They have a number of cameras in there. There's this one amazing camera angle where they have a camera over the deck so you can see the DJ's hands and the work that they're doing. That gets fed directly to the YouTube channel as well, and intermittent switching between cameras. But one of the beautiful experiences in the Enthusiast Place is they have that on a projector on the wall opposite the DJ booth, so you can see the DJ's hand working without leaning over the desk or anything like that. So it's really, really, really nice space. There'll be a massive crowd there. We say massive. Massive in there is probably about 50 people, and it's full. It's a very enclosed space. That's why it's invite only. So the only way you can experience it, unless you've got an invitation, for tomorrow, the 5th of September, from 10 o'clock at the Enthusiast Place, is via the online channels. So again, you can check it out at Radio Red Phuket on Twitch and Kick to see the live video feed, to see what's going on. 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So that's www.radioredphuket.com. It's going to be a session. It's going to be a session. But there's going to be something before that. There's going to be something before that. That came in to me at 6 o'clock this morning, just about 6:30 this morning, from the art community. So I'm going to tell you a bit about that as we get into the hour. You've got me for an hour and a half now. This is The Drive to Bed. I'm Dan Jay. And let's just get on with it. Now, do you think we should? Yeah, I am a believer. Are you a believer? I'm a believer. Let's get into some Justin Bieber and Ludacris with a bit of a side quest edit.

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0: 2017, that was. 2017. Blinded, Deep Chills, and Emma Calm. I know what to say. I've got lots to say. It's the Drive to Bed. It's Dan J. And not like yesterday, where you had me for just about an hour. Just a little short stint. You got me for the 2 hours today for the Drive to Bed. And no, not spinning back the clock today on the radio. No old school beats today. It's all new fresh sounds. There might be a few like kind of classics coming a little bit later when the Tribal City fam don the studio, because Tai Chi does like to spin a few classics. Not like the Wayback Machine that I was spinning on Wednesday. We've got a whole host of DJs for you. I'm super excited. Kyronix is going to be in the studio. I think he's a member of the DMB Thailand, judging by, or at least he's done some stuff with DMB Thailand. He's going to be coming in from 6 with that F word. Yeah, F word is back in the building, going to be bouncing those bass lines. It's going to be drum and bass this week with some jump up and that. Maybe a bit of jungle as well. Maybe a bit of jungle. That's at 6 o'clock. As we get into a Club Red, all the live sessions here at the studio. Exciting times. He is a local performer. He's based in Phuket. So I've definitely heard him play before, I'm pretty sure. But I'm really looking forward to this session as well. It's going to be a really high... Well, it's going to be a lot of energy. It's going to be energetic, that's to say the least. And it's not going to end there. It's not going to end there, is it? Because you got me. You got me at 7 o'clock. 7 o'clock, I'm going to be in the studio. I'm going to be bouncing those brand new releases, all tracks that have been released within the last 48 hours. It's hot off the press. This week is going to be, well, obviously some house, because, you know, it's a Friday. There's got to be some house in there. We've got plenty of house coming later on as well, but I'll tell you all about that in a wee while. So we're going to be some house, there's going to be some indie dance and new disco, and a bit Afro house as well, because that's what's popular at the moment, isn't it? So all brand new releases. A lot of them have only been released today, some of them yesterday, all within the last 48 hours. So hot off the press, just an hour with me before we get into the underground sound of Phuket with Ferangi, and the boys are all paired up again, because Bejan has come back from Turkey. He did the opening set for his return last week. So this week it's going to be your usual kind of show, actually, letting you know all the things to be getting on with in the scene, what's been happening this week, and what's available, like where you can get down deep into the underground scene this weekend and the week ahead. So expect some stuff from Shelter and so on and so forth. I wonder who's playing after Plastic Dreams on Saturday. I couldn't even go anyway, because obviously I'm going to be at the first play. But yeah, I'd be interested to know. They'll be able to tell you all the info on what's happening in the underground scene from 8 o'clock tonight. And because we've got so much on, I'm not going to tell you everything just now. And we are going to get into like a proper old school tune now with some 90s from Sting. The Fields of Gold. There's plenty of gold. I don't know about fields of it, but there's golden beats going to be happening here in the studio at the Sound Lounge at the Radisson Red Patong Beach. In the heart of it all, this is the Pulse of Phuket, 102.75 on your FM dial.
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2: Clap, clap, clap, clap.

I'll be damned if that's going to start. No. We'll get into that in a minute. Can save you tonight a little bit later. Sorry, David and Jennifer. I don't know why that didn't stop. That was supposed to stop. Anyway, this is the Drive Through. At least there's only been a couple of bugs this week, including having to do a whole computer restore. I was whinging about that yesterday, wasn't I? My little short time with you. I'm not going to go into it a bit more now. The joys of technology, that's what you can say. Love the updates. I was whinging about an Apple update for my friend's laptop the other day. His MacBook completely wiped. And saying, well done, Apple. And then Windows went and did an update and had to do a whole system restore. Love it. Love technology. How do they do that? Imagine right now, I love electric cars, right? But imagine, right, you get an update on your car, on the software, and then it just won't go anywhere. Or you press the foot down to go in forward and it goes in reverse. I know that wouldn't actually happen, but, you know, like, yeah, it's a bit ropey, isn't it? It's a bit worrying. If they can't get their updates right, although there's no talk of, like, a Tesla that's been updated that went wrong. So why is it that Windows and Apple can always make sure that's the case? I'm so glad Apple aren't making a car at the moment. Imagine an Apple update on a car. Oh, you can't use your car today. I'm sorry. We made a mistake with our engineers made a mistake, or all your preferences are wiped, and all the safety features are gone, and you have to go to the shop and get it restored back to factory settings, but you can't drive it. It's not like carrying a laptop around, is it, or an iPhone, and going, can you help me at the Apple shop? Imagine them at the Apple shop if you pulled up with the car on a trailer. Can you reboot my car, please, sir? I don't think it'd go down the same way. Anyway, Tonight. Let's get back into who's going to be spinning. Obviously, after Underground Sound of Phuket, it is the Tribal City Farm. Yes, Tribal City, Tai Chi and King Toxic are going to be bouncing those Afro-urban beats. It's like Afro-Caribbean and urban flavours. A bit of R&B sometimes, a bit of hip-hop for sure on a Friday. Maybe they'll be inspired by Chironics and pop in a bit of jungle in there, because they do that sometimes. It's going to be high energy, whatever it is. It's going to be loads and loads of energy, both in music and on the mic as well. So expect that to be fun for your Friday night. If you like those kind of vibes, and be a bit of reggae, some reggaeton, some dancehall, some R&B, some hip hop, and all the flavors in between. Definitely some Afrobeat, maybe some amapiano. Who knows what takes Tai Chi's fancy tonight, but that's from 9 until 11. It's the only 2-hour show we have on a Friday. Cram as many artists as we can in on a Friday. We're usually just doing an hour set. And then straight after that, she's back, Sarah Lynn. She skipped it last week, unfortunately. She's at a gig or something. But she'll be back with us this week. And that is with the Disco Kiss. Sarah Lynn.

Caitlin is a local Thai DJ. She's been performing for quite a number of years. Her biggest performances have come since she started working with the radio station. She came into the hotel back in 2024, was doing a bit of stuff with us over at the warehouse. And then she was talking to me and saying, oh, I'm really getting that many gigs as much as I should and stuff like that. And I said, well, just get yourself on the radio, do a regular radio slot once a week. And you'll find yourself getting more and more performances, which is exactly what happened. She ended up getting more performances until the point where she couldn't even work on the radio anymore. So we're really happy to have her back. Really, it's got really slow this season, in the low season, for a lot of performers. A lot of performers have said that. I'm not just talking about DJs. I've got a lot of friends who are singers and songwriters and all that kind of thing. Things have got a little tight. Everyone's tightening the belts and not even keeping the regular entertainers on. But we've kept it going all the way through. So there's regular entertainment here most nights of the week. And if we're not here, we're out somewhere else, which is where we're going to be at the weekend. I'm going to tell you a little bit in the next hour about what I'm going to be doing. It's art and culture and all about Thailand on Saturday afternoon before we even get to the first place. So it won't just be music that we bring. We bring you culture as well. Now, from Jennifer Lopez and David Guetta, Save Me Tonight.

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0: just a bit tied up with the socials there, catching up with everyone. You can check out our Instagram for all the things that I've just been posting online. We are going to be doing exciting things this weekend. We're going to be over and in Phuket Town, and then we're going to be in Rawai. We're going to be at two separate locations. Haven't let you know about the Phuket Town thing yet. That is tomorrow. We've got a whole host of DJs in the studio tonight, bringing you some amazing beats. Getting the vibe going and getting you ready for your weekend. 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Stay with us here at the Red Radisson tonight as you're getting ready for your night out. If you're hitting the town, we've got live sessions all the way through until midnight. Not only that, you can come and join us live here at the Sound Lounge as well. I feel free, if you're on your way to Patong, to swing by the Red Road, which is Rawamjai Road at the Red Radisson, and have some pre-night out warm-ups before you get down to Bangla, if you're up for it. It's not that far away. We're only about a 15-minute walk from Bangla Road. I know, because I've done it loads of times. I've done it back and forth hundreds of times. So you can join us for that if you want. And keep it locked, keep it loaded, keep it red. I'm Dan Jay. It's the Drive to Red, and I'm going to be back in the next hour to tell you what we're doing in Phuket Town tomorrow, because we're doing something fun. It's cultured, it's Thai cultured as well. Loads of Thai art. That's all I'm going to tease you with. If you want to know more, then you know what to do.
1: 6 million ways to die. Choose one.
2: How would I try for though? Try for test, man. You want?

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1: Scusi, can I have a pizza? It's Friday. I normally have a pizza on a Friday. I'm just interjecting. I am going to be back in the next hour. I've got loads and loads and loads of fun things to tell you about. Really excited about this art thing. I've been trying to get with this collection of artists here in Phuket for a while. I know a couple of them personally. I've known a few of them for many years, and I'm really excited to be doing something with them. So I'm going to tell you about that in the next hour, as well as some of the fun things that we're going to be carrying on the weekend with. Yes, the weekend is not over. Not by any chance at all is the weekend over on Sunday this week. We've got loads going on, got loads next week as well. Might give you a couple of teasers if I find time, and you already know what to do. Keep it locked, keep it loaded, keep it red with the Red Radisson Patong Beach, also Radio Red. This is Dan Jay, the Drive to Red, and you got another hour with me coming up. Enjoy.
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OMG or OMB, actually, more often than not. Anyway, this is the Doctor Ed. I'm Don J, and we've got loads of good things in store for you this weekend and tonight as well, right here at the Red Radisson and around the island, this beautiful island of Phuket. 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Or jump around and bounce around with us here at the Red Radisson in the Sal Lounge, whatever you like, stay with us. Here's some Drake. I've got some fun facts and fun things for you in this hour for you to enjoy with us, your hot station in Phuket.

ice and chill. Damn. They tryna cover it up like a quilt. 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Kept it 100 on paper like Will. Tricking it off on a paying a bill. That's just how I do the sauce and the spill. These know how I pop it for real.

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0: No, they're not all the same. They're not the well said Pink Panther. It's not all boys are the same. But loads of us are DJs. We're all not as absolutely not as I'm a boy. I like to think I'm a boy. Actually an old man. I'm an old man. Gonna be even older next week. Week after next. Gonna be a little bit older week after next. Anyway, we've got some fun in the studio today. As I said, I really want to get into it, but I'm going to drop it all when we get to the end of the show. I've got to let you know what we're doing tomorrow overnight. I've been teasing you enough now. Tomorrow at 1 o'clock in the afternoon at the Go On Gallery in Phuket Town. So you can just type in on the Google, because that's what everybody uses, isn't it? If you don't use Google and you're using Bing or something like that, I'm sorry. I love my Microsoft. I love my Windows. I could not get on with a Chromebook at all. Absolutely cannot. Or anything else. I love Android on my phone, but Chromebook, no. And I love my Windows and all that. So it's no criticism overall, but Bing, no, I'm sorry, that does not work. And ChatGPT, no, don't use that to search anything. It's just going to give you Bing's options. That's what its resources. It just doesn't work. No. Use Google, check it out. Go On Gallery. What are they doing at the Go On Gallery this weekend? On Saturday, tomorrow at 1 o'clock in the afternoon, is a grand opening of four regions. Four regions art display. It's a display of art of local Thai artists from four different regions in Thailand. I'm not going to reel off the artists' names because I probably murder their names and get them all wrong in the pronunciation. So I will be able to do that tomorrow when hopefully we speak to some of the artists, because we're going to be there at the Go On Gallery from 1 o'clock when they open. So it's opening reception. The display is going on. It's already open, in fact, actually. It opened yesterday, but this is like the grand opening because it's a weekend. So they do like a little bit of a party and stuff and introduce everyone and try and get as many people to go as possible. In the arty world and people who love their art and culture, it's a display that's going on until the 25th of October at the Go On Gallery in Phuket Town. Go On Gallery, really easy to find. It's an old town, Phuket, so it wouldn't just be going to the gallery if you went ventured there. There's so many wonderful things to do in old town Phuket. Some great restaurants and bars and great facilities and other things to see as well. They've got a museum for music over there and stuff like that as well. There's just some great places to be. Some of them we've taken you to. Like if you like your Jamaican food, why would you not go to Wonderland if you're in Phuket Town? I mean, oh my life, the food there is sensational. But anyway, I won't be going there tomorrow. My time window is very short and I'm still waiting for my morning. I could play a Rihanna song, couldn't I? I'm still waiting for my money, so I won't be splashing out or anything, which is a bit gutting for me, because when I go to Phuket Town, I love to go to this particular vegan restaurant in Old Town Phuket that is sensational, absolutely sensational. They do all local dishes, vegan ones and raw. I virtually never go to Phuket Town without going there unless my pocket is empty. But my pocket's going to be empty for at least another week. So I will be going, though, to this, and we will be going to this. We'll be broadcasting it a little bit. We'll be playing our usual regular pop music and then popping into the vibe at the place. I'll be telling you a few things of what's going on, and hopefully we can get a few of the artists for an interview as well. Depending on how confident they are talking English, obviously. Don't carry a Thai translator around with me, except for with my phone, and that would not work. If they're confident enough to speak in enough English, but we'll also describe some of the artwork that you can experience. That is tomorrow from 1 o'clock. We're going to be live at the Go On Gallery for Thai art of four regions. You can check out their Instagram as well. And the easiest way to find the Go On Gallery Phuket Instagram is to Google it. Okay, so Google it, find out more, and we'll see you there if you're into that kind of thing. Absolutely, I'm so excited. I haven't experienced any actual physical art in Thailand, apart from in like obviously some of the street art and stuff, and one display that we had at the Chitol in Phuket Town when we had an artist accompanying us for an event there. I haven't actually experienced any since I've been here in the 2 years, because I've just been bogged down with work, and I'm a big lover of paintings and sculptures and all that kind of thing. When I came to Thailand to live here in 2015, I actually lived in a gallery. Like, I lived on the grounds of a gallery, which was 80 years worth of work from one particular artist who did art and stuff for the royal family and things like that. So I've got to experience a mountain of art and so much amazing art while I was living here last time, including writing for the Art Biennale, of all things, the very first Bangkok Biennale. I was not able to hook up with the Phuket Biennale at all. I reached out many, many times, but hopefully going to this event will get us linked up to the artist on the island, and I'll be able to get involved with the Bangkok, the next Biennale that's going to be happening in Thailand. And just disappointed that we weren't able to get involved with that this time. Maybe some of these artists, we might even get in the hotel, because obviously, you know, I've told you before, the four pillars of the Red Radisson are art, music, fashion, and mixology. So art is one of the primary functions of the hotel. And we've had some artists in here before, and hopefully we'll have some more artists in here fairly soon. But for now, tomorrow, come and join us from 1 o'clock. It's the 5th of September, 1 o'clock. Thai Art of Four Regions at the Go On Gallery. Wonderful, majestic space. And we're going to have a great time there before we party with a group of other artists later on in the evening. More details about that and much more after some great music. Here's some Paul Simon. Oh, an artist I absolutely love to bits. Favorite album, Graceland, easily. 1986 this one came from. You Can Call Me.
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Aha. I was talking to myself. Okay, great. Awesome. That's what happens when you're multitasking. Up on the socials, what we're getting up to over the weekend. I put that up already. We're not just going to be partying here at the Red Radisson tonight with all the amazing DJs that we've got lined up for you. No, no, no, no. We are going to be partying. I can't get over. I didn't take the mute off the mic. I was doing a sound check for the decks for the DJs at 6 o'clock, just so you know what happened there. Whilst also writing social media posts and all of that kind of thing. So check out our socials to see what we're getting up to at the weekend. There's going to be more stuff coming as the night goes on as well, of all the fun that we're having right here out of the Red Radisson, where you can pull up and enjoy at the Sound Lounge some great vibes. We've got DJs from all over the world tonight, so it's going to be great, from Burma to the UK to Russia to Thailand as well. We've got a Thai DJ. We've got our resident Thai DJ. She's going to be in tonight from 11 o'clock. So we're going to be vibing. Jamaican fam as well. So yes, it's all happening. It's all happening tonight. But over the weekend, it's not just the art gallery and culture that I'll be giving you. If you weren't listening and you've only just got in your car, I'm sorry. But tomorrow, from about 1 o'clock, we're going to be at the Go On Gallery. Going to be doing a link up there with the art community here in Phuket. It's a four regions art display. So it's artists from four different regions are going to be hooking up there and bringing you some of the action, getting you informed about it, maybe tease you over there. It's the display's open for a month, over a month. So it's going to be open until the 25th of October. So it's almost 2 months. You can enjoy that with us, or you can go down yourself at any time at your leisure when the gallery is open. And I believe it's open 7 days a week, but don't quote me on that. On Saturday as well, we're going to be going down to the Enthusiast Place in Rawai, going down from here anyway in Patong, because it's further south. So you can join us there, and we'll be upping the atmosphere and the vibe across the island with four different producers all dropping their own music as a live session. I'm just trying to find the detail. Okay, there we go. It's First Play. It's brought to you by, obviously, the sponsors are Do Epic Music, Underground Phuket, Phuket Underground, sorry, which is, their socials are a little bit awkward compared to everyone else's. Do Epic Music is just Do Epic Music, really easy to find. Phuket Underground is UNDGRND. I love that. I've got that in my DJ name, DJ D squared. But it gets a little bit complicated with the number 11 after an underscore as well. Easier just to find it on our socials. You can find it on our wall if you want to have a look. First Play, episode 2. The producers that we're playing are Jack Ryan, Nimbu Beats, Low Rider, and AFTP. So Nimbu Beats, I'm kind of familiar with. Jack Ryan, absolutely know really well. Low Radar, definitely not heard any of their music before. And AFTP, also never. So that's going to be as fresh for myself and for as it is for all of you across the island. Their own productions, their own music. They're going to be DJing an hour set each. It's all kicking off at 10 o'clock. So you can join us online, on Twitch, on Kick. We'll be broadcasting the video live. So the video will be broadcast live on Kick and Twitch, and that's at Radio Red Phuket. Also on Do Epic Music's YouTube channel. And in addition to that, you can just log in and listen to us online from anywhere in the world. So you can either catch it on our website, which is www.radioredphuket.com, where you can also find our Kick channel. So you don't even have to go on Kick. You can just listen to the nicest feed that you'll get with all the video and the action live from the Enthusiast Place in Rawai. You can't come, unfortunately. It's invitation only. There's limited space in the venue, and it's going to be for all the artists and their entourage. So gets quite lively. It's going to be fun. You'll be able to see us vibing there, and there'll be plenty on the socials about it as well. Okay. So not only that, join us this time. You can join us because we have a party going on Monday. I'm cramming now because we're running out of time. You've only got me for another 20 minutes, and I would like to get some music in there as well. So you can come and join the party on Monday. Yes.
come and join us on Monday. That is Monday, the 7th of

bounce. So Shunya is going to be kicking things off at 8:30. The doors open at 8:00. It is in the Havana. Yeah, so in Havana Club here behind the warehouse at the Red Madison. It's actually like the ground floor from the pool area. So our pool area is on the third floor, and then it has like a little like kind of children's pool slash sort of like jacuzzi kind of esque kind of thing going on the second floor. And then on the ground floor, there's a waterfall, a beautiful tree, and a Volkswagen Beetle has been cut in half to make a bar. You can see all that on the socials. So check out our socials at Radio Red Phuket. You get links to all the socials there on the Instagram, and you can check it all out. So there are 11 DJs that are lined up. I promise you I'd go through them today. So I'm going through them today. Okay, so it's Shunya at 8:30. Oh, actually, it looks like he's going to be at 9 now. So they've changed the times. They've literally changed the times. So let's check that. So 8:30 is... No, it's not. Okay, I get how they're doing it. Shunya is 8:30. Novem is going to be on at 9. Barry Max is on 9:30. Mei Hu is coming at 10:30. So, Alina, yeah, is going to be on at 10. So Alina, we've just had recently in the studio as well, giving us a bit of a warm-up feature. Really, really cool DJ. Love Novem. He's also going to be DJing on Saturday, I believe, over at the... which is probably why some of the timings have changed over at Coconut Island, because the boss there was really impressed with him when we did the feature. So Shunya, Novem, Barry Max, Alina, Mei Hu, super excited to have her back. She used to do a regular radio show. Now she's going to be in the building. Every time I see her, I've tried to entice her back. Hopefully we'll get her back. She plays an amazing selection of music. Really, really like poppy sort of house music. I'm pretty sure she's going to go in a bit more underground on this one. Then it's Flipso at 11. Rubik's Hop at 11:30. Jova Sack at midnight. Yeah, Jova Sack's got a nice position on the lineup this time. It's really, really cool. He's played some amazing music last night for us over at Levity. Smith X is going to be at 12:30. We've got Ryu is going to be playing at 1. And then Chironix is going to be on at 1:30. And Chironix is going to be banging drum and bass and jump up and all that for sure. And maybe some jungle, because he's in the studio today as well. He is in the studio with F-Word at 6:00. So you get a double dose of him this weekend. Come and join us. Break the Ordinary, episode 2. It is a way to carry on your weekend or start your weekend early. There's our 11 DJs booked. There's various different vibes. All the actual details are on the socials. Honestly, it's going to be amazing. I'm so excited about it. I'm really, really looking forward to it. The last one was great. The first one was like absolutely brilliant. And we've done another sort of pre-party before this, which went really, really well as well. So it's kind of in a way the third time we've done it, but it's not the third Break the Ordinary. It's the second episode. 11 DJs. It's going to be high energy. Locals, there's a whole bunch of locals going to be there. So it's going to be a mixture of Thais, Burmese, Farang, who live here on the island, a big part of the underground scene as well. They're going to be joining us for the party. So just come and enjoy it. It's not expensive. I think beers and all that are very, very cheap. We've got buckets, we've got those tall glasses, really, really cheap as well. We've got some good deals on them. And you could also get some pressed grapes if you fancy it. So some pressed grapes that have been fermented and that, if you want some of them as well, you can get them. So it's going to be a vibe. It's going to be a party. And it's going to be not your ordinary vibe. It's going to be a break from the ordinary. And it's the best way to start your Monday with some music. I'm raving with the underground scene that is happening at the Havana Club this Monday. Right. Now for some music, because I'm sure you've heard enough of my voice and I have had enough of talking. So this is the Drive to Red. I'm Dan J. Here's Tame Impala and Jenny
Yeah, Jenny, that Jenny, be like Jenny and Dracula. Oh, I don't know. Would you want to be like Dracula? No. Anyway, here we go. I know this is a fave of some of the staff in the hotel, so enjoy. And I'll be back to wrap things up with the massive lineup of DJs we've got tonight. It's all

happening. It's all happening right here on the only plate, on the only frequency that counts, which is 102.75. Radio Red, baby. That's how we do it.

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0: It. Say it. That's what At Heart is saying. Say it. IT is something I do. I'm juggling like three phones, two PCs and a laptop at the moment with a DJ controller as well. That's how we do it here. We do it. I don't have that many arms. I don't know how to do it. But yeah, anyway, it's Friday. It's action day. It's fun day. It's fun day at Hooters. You can check that out if you want. If you like a bit of rock and roll, go rock out at the Hard Rock Cafe or come and groove with us right here in the Sound Lounge because we've got a host of DJs. Starting off with some drum and bass, Jump Up, a bit of jungle and all that from Kyronix and the F Word. Yes, the F Word is back with On Air. Straight after that, we will be jumping into tracks. I'll be spinning. I'll be flipping out some tracks that are brand new. Hot off the press is the show, and they're red hot tracks that have literally just been pressed within 48 hours. So they've been released within the last 48 hours. That's as simple as that. So all new disco, indie dance, house, and a bit of Afro house as well. Be kicking off with the Afro house as always, and then building into something a little bit more, bit more ghetto, a bit more underground, just before the boys from the underground, Sound of Phuket, bring their show to life. Back together again. Bejan and Vadim are going to be joining us in the studio from 8 o'clock with those underground Sounds of Phuket. It's the Ferengi boys, and they're going to be telling you everything that's hot in the scene. Or down deep in the scene of the underground here in Phuket for the coming week. So they tend to drop what's going on in this week and also what happened last week as well, what you missed and what you can enjoy. But one great show. I love it because it keeps me informed as well. I love listening to it. So hook up with them before 9 o'clock, because that's when they're going to be here, before nine. And at 9 o'clock, then we have, of course, we have the boys, another tag team. It's another tag team of boys. What's going on? Why don't we have a tag team of girls? No, anyway, we don't need it. It's Tribal City. Tribal City are going to be joining us in the studio, bringing those Afro-Caribbean and urban flavours. Yeah, Afro-Caribbean and urban flavours. I'm sorry I'm laughing at myself, but I'm juggling like 100 plates. I've got people messaging me already, and I've got a whole load of other things to be getting on with as well, to make sure that everyone can DJ. So including the DJs and chasing them for various bits of information and blah, blah, blah. So Tai Chi, Tribal City, they're going to be in from 9, and they're going to be bouncing the beats until 8 o'clock, all those urban flavours, amping up the night and picking up the atmosphere on the mic and everything else, before Sarah Lynn drops back in the studio. Yes, our local Thai talent is going to be jumping in the studio, giving us some new disco, some disco house, maybe some Thai funk. I love it when she does that. I just hope she's got some today. I absolutely love Thai funk. If you do love Thai funk, check out Good Vibes by Eden, by the way, in Phuket Town, because over there, they have a regular Thai funk night where the DJs actually play vinyl and stuff like that. So you can go and enjoy that. But tonight, it is Sarah Lynn bringing you that disco kiss. She's going to be dropping a disco kiss for you all to enjoy from wherever you are, whether you're on the island on 102.75, or whether you want to just link up one of your devices on www.radioredphuket.com. It's all happening right here in the heart of it all at the Red Radisson Patong Beach in the Sound Lounge with us on Radio Red. You can either jump on the stream, jump on the live stream, jump on the kick on Twitch, tune in, or actually dive into the Sound Lounge on your way to wherever you're going and come and enjoy some amazing beats with a great atmosphere and great stuff as well. Big shout out to Lip, our resident mixologist, who'll be making it happen for you tonight if you fancy it. There is a bit of a promotion on where you get 2 for 1 from 8, so you can enjoy that as well. And over in the long bar, if you fancy carrying on the warm-up, they've got an extended happy hour right the way through the night on a Friday, so you can get 2 for 1 on those cock-a-doodle-doos, you know, the tall glasses with all the funky stuff in that I can't mention the name of, so for legal reasons. So you can enjoy all of that at the long bar as well. You can take your drinks and come back to the Sound Lounge and enjoy it with us. Anyway, I'm not telling you how to break the rules. No. I'm going to be back with more Drive to Red next week from Monday, same as our Abbey G, will be back on Monday as well, dropping in for that Lunchbox Live, opening the box up and giving you all the goodies from the weekend and letting you know what fun you can have. Like on Monday here at the Havana Club, we're going to have a rave, an underground rave at the Havana Club, going on till 2 o'clock in the morning with 11 DJs. All local talents, is going to be the whole underground community going to be bopping away on a Monday just after payday. So if you're a tourist, come and enjoy it. Come and enjoy it here at the Red Radisson. It's open to all. It's free entry and it would be a great vibe. Anyway, now to dance, now to dance. And I'll be back in another hour or so, at 7 with Hot Off the Press. And you'll hear my voice maybe a couple of times through the night. And keep jamming, keep vibing, keep having a good time. Dance, dance, dance, dance the night away. Dance all the way through into your weekend and dance with us here on Radio Red.
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3: Out of all of the English words that begin with the letter F, the F word, it's the one magical word, just by its sound, can describe pain, pleasure, hate, and

0: Hello and welcome. Effort on Air on Radio Red. As usual on Fridays. Yeah, our next show with the new guest, Karonix, a German bass artist from Phuket. Yeah.
1: Hello, you can say hello.
2: Yeah. Hello, what's up, party people? How are you going?
0: Yeah, I hope everyone is doing okay. Yeah. Okay. I play maybe for like for 6-7 minutes, and then Karonix will step up on the decks. Yeah. So let's go.

0: All right. I wanted to ask our guest for today. How did you come to drum and bass genre?
1: Surely I've been playing DMB, like a drum and bass genre, last 1.5 years ago, because I wanted to be a DJ since 2018-19. But at the time, I have no chance to be a DJ. But last year, I decided to be a DJ, and then I don't want to wait the perfect movement. So I decided to begin a DJ. And then at the time, I listened to many kinds of genre, but. And then I found the DMB. This very, very suit to me because of the energetic and the most powerful a music genre that I have listened to this. That's why I choose this one.
0: Yeah. All right. So what can we expect from your set today?
1: Today I'm going to show off my new mashup with the dance floor, jamba, neurofan, and some kind of genre also. You can see it. Yeah.
0: All right. So people get ready. Kyronics and

Oh, yeah, yeah. A lot of drop, a lot of double drops, yeah. Yeah, today, yeah. Nice, nice, nice, nice. Very high energy mix from Kyronix on the decks. Yeah, you're listening to Radio Red. 102.75 FM. Yeah. Radio Sun Red. Patton Beach. Friday evening. Drum and bass. What do you need more?

张这张火车的一辆 So many thanks to Karenix for his really high energy, high octane mix with a lot of double drops with a really speed mixing. Yeah, I like it. You know that. So thanks to all the listeners, and next Tuesday I'll upload it on my YouTube channel, and subscribe to our Instagram profiles, and see you next Friday with a special guest from Russia. Yeah, bye bye.

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got our first rave at the Cash Point tonight. I'm sure we'll have plenty more when Tribal City come in at 9. Next up is a U-Shop Radio Show, Underground Sound of Phuket. Vadim and Bejan are back together, you reunited last week. Expect all the ins and outs of the scene. Big shout out to the Kizu, just come out from the Cash Point. He's just been to the Bangkok Cash Point, was raving at the Cash Point. Now he's taking a video. Peace out to you, bro. Much love. I hope he's going to come and give me a tip now. Not give me a tip, but he's loving the music, digging the vibe. Hope you dig the vibe. Come alive. It's Friday night. Enjoy your night. Have some fun. Enjoy what you do. Stay safe. And don't spend all your cash. Don't spend all your cash. Much love. Much love. Radisson Red, Patong Beach. This is how we do. Grooving, grooving, grooving. 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You know the score.

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0: For Off The Press this week. Next up with the boys from Ferengi is both of them now, Bejan and Vadim. Underground Sounds of Phuket radio show, getting you in the know about the scene, DJ Selector, where you can move and groove all the way through the weekend and through the week on what's happened last week as well. Plus some great beats. Hope you're ready for it, folks. I'm out. See you later.
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0: Good evening, everyone. Underground Sound of Phuket, Beijan is here. 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
1: 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It's going 64 episode, and we have a special mixtape for you tonight. It's actually my live recorded DJ set from last week from Levitate. 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
1: It sounds good.
0: I was there Friday night. It was nice sunset session, good vibes. It's lovely spot, Levitate. Let's listen.
1: Yeah, we have a live stream. Just in case, guys, you still using Facebook, we do the live stream on our page, Underground Sound of Phuket. Watch us, leave some comments, and let's enjoy the music. It's gonna be some mixture of minimal deep tech.
0: Let's go. We will be back with the upcoming Friday night 7 and Saturday night 7. Till that time, enjoy the mixtape by Almazov.

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1: Yes, you are listening to Soap Radio Show with Almazo mixtape from Levitate last week, Friday night. Nice, lovely, minimal stuff and perfect for the sunset.
2: Yeah, that was actually my opening set from 4 p.m. until 6. That's why it's pretty much slow going. It's a bit unusual from what we play every week on our radio show, but why not? 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And by the way, it makes sense because these events will happen every Friday, and actually now the event is going on. And let's start maybe with this event then. Every Friday, Levitate presents Sunset Connections event. And lineup for tonight is Heshmo, Maya Ray, Cortex, and myself. I will go after the radio show, play closing set. So if some of you around, guys, welcome to check it out. And there is a next venue. Bijan, what's going on overall with the best clubs on the island?
1: What is going on? At Kamala we have Cafe Del Mar, and Cafe Del Mar inviting Joplin again. She been here at high season time. I didn't been, but looks like nice performing DJ and producer. Eliseda warmed up the dance floor for her tonight at Cafe Del Mar club room. Doors open 10 o'clock.
2: Yeah, and also not far away from Kamala, if you around Bangtao and Chantali area, there is a Nikki Speakeasy Lounge. It's a really nice after hours place, which is playing now until very late. And our friend Vdali is a guest DJ for tonight. Go check it out if you wanna party after party. It's mostly tech house, indie dance, a mixture of groovy electronic music. And if you party around Patong area, what we have?
1: What we have around Patong area? We have Boa Club as a house music club. And they have their resident DJ tonight. House music all night long. Doors also open 9 o'clock there. But the atmosphere warming up around after midnight mostly. You can check it out, nice place.
2: Yeah, definitely a good sound system. Few weeks ago I've been there to check. It was nice to go. Boa Club, respect guys, you are doing well. And Shelter, one of the, our true, one and only true underground music venue around Phuket. Not far away from Boa actually, walking street, Bangla Road. And tonight they have a resident DJ Lion taking over for the late one. It's gonna be after midnight for sure. Doors open around 1 or 2 even a.m. is what I could see last week's. And for the Friday events, that's all. Let's move to Saturday.
1: Yep, let's go. Saturday we have at Kamala Cafe Del Mar our dear friends Ekanan playing on lineup as a headliner of the night at club room, and warm up by our friends MK Santo gonna be tomorrow night. If you are around Kamala, you can check it out. Ekanan gonna spin some nice his signature melodic and Afro-tick and deep ethnic stuff.
2: yeah, he know what to do. He was shaping Phuket's nightlife for I think over a decade. So respect our good friend. And the next one is Boa Club. We'll have a guest DJ Malik, supported by resident DJs. Doors open at 9 p.m. as usual. And what's going on at Shelter? Legendary one.
1: At Shelter, actually in Illusion main stage, they has DJ Plastic Funk. And after main stage even finish, Plastic Funk gonna perform also at Shelter as an after party.
2: Yeah, Plastic Funk to me is a special producer, first of all. One of the first records I bought was from him. released on Ministry of Sound. I think it was maybe a year of 2008 when I bought the record, and I learned about the Plastic Funk producer. He's from Germany.
1: Yeah,
2: and he is still doing well and respect. He visits Thailand almost every year, so you should be there. It's really special one, must visit. Also, if you around Phuket town, there is Sedo Izakura. They are presenting backyard event with DJ lineup Sandra Sound, Mos Yagin, and Floating J.
1: Yeah.
2: For sure, it's always good to party with our lovely friends, with Ja and guys.
1: Yeah, big hello to Ja.
2: Yeah, it's more like private, more local, and really nice vibes. And always they are selecting special tunes. For sure, if you're around Phuket town, the place is to go is Sedo Izakura tomorrow night.
1: Yes.
2: And one more special announcement for tomorrow night. It's not in Phuket. It's my guest DJ gig in Samui Island. So it's gonna be really nice event, which I also want to announce and support. It's gonna be Unihorse event at Elephant Beach Club with a nice lineup. It's gonna be four DJs, and the event start at 8 p.m. will be DJ Mulan will open the night, and also Andre Brook, myself, and closing set by Unihorse himself. So is the event organizer, and it's exciting for me to go back to Samui, this time with a special guest DJ set. So big hello, guys. I will publish story, and see you tomorrow on the dance floor. Let's set the night on fire and have a good time.
1: For sure you will have a good time in Samui, very nice people, nice crowd, and Elephant Club is nice beach club also. I didn't been long time, but this last time when I been was so good, nice people.
2: Yeah, it's good events. Many of our long years DJ friends are performing there usually, so no doubts, we're gonna have a good time, and hopefully the weather there is good. So yeah, anyway, what about you, Beijan? Anywhere?
1: Yes.
2: You want to announce if you play?
1: Yes, at the moment I am playing in Sunday at Casual Arena Beach Club, upcoming Sunday. Except on this, pretty quiet now. I just come back from Turkey and having my time. Also start to work about some tracks at home. Mostly spending my time for myself at the moment.
2: Perfect. Anyway, if you up for a chill sunset, welcome to Casual Arena. It's the place where we are actually residents almost a year since they opened the venue. You can have a nice dinner, you can listen good vibes, and you can get back home safe.
1: Yes, exactly. It's a very beautiful place. If you're around Bang Tao, guys, you can check Casual Arena Beach Club. It's a nice beach dining place with the chill atmospheric vibes. We are always waiting you if you are around.
2: Yes, and once again, after the radio show, I'm going to Levitate to play closing set. So if you guys wanna follow me, and welcome. Be happy to see you, and overall have a lovely weekend, and we'll get back to our mixtape.
1: And enjoy the vibe. Enjoy the ride. We will get back to you soon.

0: our show. After us, Tribal City gonna take over the night and give you some good vibes. It was very nice mixtape, Vadim. Thank you so much. I remember I was there.
1: My pleasure. Yeah, thanks a lot. Also, last week, Friday, we had support from Radio Red. We had a live stream first hour. Thanks a lot for this. And yeah, have a nice weekend. Follow us on social media. Follow Radio Red Phuket. And have a good time all around. Be safe. And see you next week with another episode of Underground Sound of Phuket.
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And this is the Tribal City Radio Show. It's Audi Massive. Oh, whoa.

Yo, this set right here for the Shape Cutters. The Skankers. The old school ravers. The original ravers. You don't know about behavior.

Oh yeah. Stepping through this Free Up Friday. Flying true. And to all the skankers, you know what to do.

Yeah. You know what I'm saying? We have to big up Project Phuket on the 23rd all the way through to the 30th of November. Bringing that UK sound with the likes of Super D, Pioneer, Showtime, Carlos Aries, Lawn Business, and many, many more. Tonight, on this Free Up Friday, there is an event going on at Levitate in Kalim. 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

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Got us moving in this heat. Oh yeah, we stomping on concrete.

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0: Radisson Red. 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

How are we going, old Debbie Kett? Back. Oh, what's going on? No Sarah Lynn again tonight. Give her a bit of a free pass. Her partner's over from Siberia at the moment, so probably distracted somewhere on this magical island that we call paradise, that is at Phuket. We're getting into some house now. It's going to be house music with me. There's some old school, some new school. It's the first hour of house in a 4-hour session. So next up after me, Mark Henderson takes over with House Your Weekend. And then we'll be getting into more house with Head Candy and Mark Doyle. Funkin' with the Drums and Farley Jackmaster starting things off, and now we're getting into a new one, Dancing Shoes. And that's Miami Funk Machine, Fraser, Lunch Money and Lewis. Those of you that don't know me well enough, Lewis is actually a family name. I'm feeling my lunch money. It's house, baby. House music all the way through till midnight and then beyond. All the way till 3 a.m. That's how we do it on a Friday here on Radio Red. Big shout out to Tai Chi. He kicked off with some house music as well. What was that? Love that. That was amazing. We got some fun across the island for you over the weekend, and we got a party on Monday. I'll tell you more towards the end of the show. But for now, let's get into the music. Let's get grooving. Let's get moving. It's Friday night, baby. Oh, yeah.

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I lost them, I can't seem to find them. 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

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And that will be until we get to around 10 o'clock at night. In between, there'll be plenty of pop music to enjoy.

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1: Our sounds cold, but they are fast. It will not end, and that's the truth.
0: In the heart of Batong, at the Red Radisson Batong Beach, giving you the best beats, the only place you can get electronic dance music, and all the spaces in between with some great pop and some reggae, reggaeton, and all those general vibes. And don't forget as well, on Sunday, I'll be back with Mellow Yellow before we get into the party on Monday night with a red rave here at the Red Radisson.

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Marshall Jealous. And my main man, Fast Eddie on the mic. Let's go. What is this? This is house music. You know what it is.

0: Radisson Red, bringing you to the party, night and day, across the island of Phuket.
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2: 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My voice is being generated by AI, as is all the music on the show. We've even got an AI Mike Van Loon. That is all a complete lie. We do it all ourselves. How could it sound this good if we didn't put our heart and soul into it? 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We begin with Carlton, Do You Dream, remixed by Sophie Lloyd. 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Maybe we could-

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1: Head Candy Radio with me, Mark Doyle. Welcome along. Said that already, but just like to give it a little. I know most of you skip past the first bit of the intro, not paying attention. So we're back for another week. Lots more events launched. Loads more going on in the world of Head Candy. Two winter disco balls launched as well, so that's a good thing. Made You Do You Dream, Carlton, Never Let You Go, Flevins, Pat Beryl, Under Your Spell, Richard Earnshaw on the mix. Now we continue. Pete the Freak, Zulen Fleming, Bump Bump Spin.
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1: Head Candy Radio with me, Mark Doyle. Now, we did mention there's quite a few things going on in the world of Head Candy. Well, in the world of Head Candy, we mean on the dance floor. We would love to see you at the Treasury next weekend. Next weekend, Plymouth. Plymouth, come on. We don't get down there very often. Cornwall, Plymouth, all that area. Come and see us. We know you love us down there. We've had some great nights in Plymouth. We've had some brilliant nights Cornwall and further. Saltsheds last year was amazing. So, come and see us. Plymouth, the Treasury. Next Saturday, full Head Candy show, and it is going to be amazing. Later on in the month, it is the Head Candy Rooftop Special at Century. That has been sold out for the last 4 weeks. No tickets for that. We have launched the London Party for the Winter Disco Ball. That is on the 28th of November. So if you missed out a ticket for the September Party at Century, come and join us at Bush Hall, because it's going to be amazing. We played you Bump, Bump, Spin. Pete the Freak, Sulem Fleming. The Stepper, Jamie Van Gulden. Another one from him. Give Me Time, Ethan Gray. Blonde Boys Orphanage, Hot. And this one, Toscana. You Should Love Me. 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

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We just played you, You Should Love Me, Toscana, Spirit, Jager Rossa, Suki Soul, I Get Lifted, Michael Gray, and in the background, Kennedy. Not mentioning the Whispers at all, Kennedy. Bad for you, bad, bad. Clearly the Whispers. The Beat Goes On, remixed by Kennedy. 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And we head into hour two and the Head Candy 4.

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1: 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This is the Head Candy 4, and the Head Candy 4 means four tracks. We give a central for a night on the town. We begin with the Shapeshifters, On the Way Up. 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
1: Head Candy Radio with me, Mark Doyle. 2 hours of Head Candy goodness. And my goodness, we're an hour or two already, and we've just done the Head Candy 4. Those four tracks we deem essential for a night on the town. The Shapeshifters, On the Way Up, Island of Love, Sesamato, Happy People, Static Revenger, and Got So High, Milk and Sugar. We should just go back to Static Revenger. It's one of the big, big early Head Candy tracks. We used to play it. Get down, happy people. Michael Gray getting a chance of remixing that. Good tune. Good remix. The music continues with Mr. Sanchez. From his brand new album, How Do We Say Goodbye? On the vocals, Karen Harding. I was going to say Flip. No. I'm actually listening to the music. That's the problem. Listening to the music while I'm talking, which distracts me. Ask my wife about that. We won't. No, don't ask her. No. Okay. Moving on.

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1: Head Candy Radio. We have only got four more tracks to play. You notice we don't waffle. Not waffling. Don't waffle. Waffles are for breakfast. Personally, I'm not really a sweet dessert person in the waffles, no. Breakfast, full English, or a bacon sandwich. Anyway, moving on from that. How do we say goodbye? Roger Sanchez, Karen Harding. Under the lights, Team Henderson with the lovely Samantha Murphy. She's not actually called Samantha Murphy. Samantha Murphy, but we call her Samantha M or Sam M or whatever, really, because we love her and she's part of our team, as is Mark Henderson, who produced the track. After that was Kid Massive, Do You Get Down, and Another Night, Ruse and Chester. In the background, Sammy Dean, Play the Game. And our last four tracks before we bid you farewell. How quickly it is all over. I'm not doing the joke there. Moving on. This is Head Candy Radio.
2: When I first started writing songs, I didn't think in a gender-specific way. 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

He made me think there were no rules. 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
1: Head Candy Radio, done and dusted for another week. Myself, Mark Doyle, Team Candy, the Henderson, the Joey, and the Van Swoon McLoon. And Mr. Van Loon, he never really retired. He just went off to explore other avenues and keep his toe in the water. Mr. Van Loon is joining us at the Winter Disco Ball in London. Oh, yes. Oh, yes. My Van Loon, Hattie Lovehearts, myself, Vicky B, Suki Soul, and all sorts of special guests. Trying to get a number of special guests for this one, so we'll see. Hopefully going to be our biggest ever Winter Disco Ball. Tickets are now on sale, 28th of November. Wanted to kind of keep it just before Christmas, so it wasn't too chaotic for you. There is also a Winter Disco Ball in Glasgow on the 18th of December. We are in Newcastle on the 10th of October and Swansea on the 31st. Next week, you will find us at the Treasury. And we'd like to see you on one of our dance floors as soon as possible. Plays you Sammy Dean, Play the Game, Spaced Invader, brand new remix from Antoine Clameron for Hetiris. In Love With You, Sharam J, and everybody all over the world, FBI Project, We Are Friends remix. Hope you've enjoyed the show this week. 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Come and say hello. Hope you've enjoyed the show this week. Thanks to the team. And we will see you same time, same place next week.

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0: feel the rhythm of the Hard Rock Cafe. We're not just a restaurant, we're a lifestyle. Immerse yourself in the world of rock and roll, from legendary memorabilia to electrifying live music.
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See you at the bar, you was hardly talking. That's when I knew that your heart was scarring. Friends to lovers need a part to star in. Like, wait, babe, let me ask.

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